Rádio Košice. Košice. Najbližšie k vám. Seems like we're making up more than we're making love. And it always seems you got something on your mind other than me.

many times that we've loved and we've shared love and made love. It doesn't seem to me like it's enough. It's just not enough, baby.